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5: Bacalhau is a cod fish, salty cod fish.
3: What?
5: Lucky. It's a lucky fish. It's the way that we feel more powerful.Why? Good food, good luck.
4: This is our garden. You have the papaya tree.
3: Wow.
5: You have Chinese lychees.
4: Avocado, sugar cane, star fruit, lemon.
3: Oh, yeah.
4: This garden is made by the chefs. All the shifus is coming here to take care of the plants. Is for me is a great place for to work. Why? Because this is a place to relax. This is why you can cook and you can have zen, relax.
3: 安逸哈。
5: Let's go. Let's go work together.
3: 可以啊 ，OK。
5: 慢慢待。
3: 哎，没问题啊。
5: OK, let's go. I like to teach you today. What I like to work together is a main dish. I go make a small starter.Is our bacalhau cake. This bacalhau just deep fry.
3: 油炸
5: Yes. Bacalhau is a signature dish of Portugal.
3: 为什么非要用这个皇冠当盘子呀
5: ？Because here is the king. Yes.
3: 哇，皇冠。
5: Hallelujah.
3: 哇，皇冠哦，好沉哦。
5: Is this one? Welcome.

0: Just a joking.
1: But what I like to show you real
0: is to prepare our main dish.
2: Hello, you know. Matisse.
0: Yes. Bacalhau.
2: Mm. 腌制，它就是鳕鱼肉，应该是。对。
0: OK. You need to put the bacalhau in a water and ice around 4 days. Why the bacalhau is so

0: More.
1: Go. Oh, yeah. Okay.
0: Now you put the rice.
1: Oh.
0: Okay. A lot. Some coriander.
1: 香菜。
0: A lot. Yes.
1: 很像中国的炒饭哈。
0: Now you put the bread. Okay. Now.We mix this.
1: Oh,
0: you see it very well.
2: I feel like 烩饭，还能作为馅料哈。
1: 哦，我把这个往里摆。
0: Yes. Is that inside? Very good. You know, soon in Macau, nobody do this dish. Only us.In Asia and China are learning. Everybody share in the table. This is why I feel one bacalao for all family.
2: 我们叫团圆。
1: 哦，我们 China 中国河口用棉线缝，
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0: Got to be like this.Go to oven around 25 minutes. You can put more and more olive oil. Because why? Bacalhau is a salty fish. Salty fish need fat, need oil.
2: 烤完了就焦壳了，好吃了。
0: Let's put oven.
2: 它就要进烤炉了。
0: Amigo, one glass of wine.
1: Okay.
0: And young boy together.
2: Okay.
0: Damn. Thank you.
2: Okay. 那我就外边等他了，准备喝酒了。

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1: 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Wow.
0: Oh, 谢谢 ，Thank you.
1: 谢谢。
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1: Then we go start with our bacalhau. Simple, traditional is a good starter. This one, the bacalhau. You open, smell.
0: Oh,
1: a minute.
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1: 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But this bacalhau we put parsley, Italian parsley. You have here our stone soup. The story about this soup is easy. Easy because the priest don't have nothing for to eat.I'm so hungry. 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He asked the people, "Can you give me something?" And start with a stone. One stone, one beans, one pork, one beef is coming like a rich stone soup.
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1: Here you have oxtail, only.By the female cow. Next, you put the soup inside.
0: 把这个搁在这里。
1: Yes.
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1: For prepare this soup, take around 8 hours.We put some red beans, carrots, potato, radish, cabbage. We need to cook pork feet, pork loin, pork ear, the beef. All cook very, very, very slow.
0: Oh, 来，我尝尝牛的尾巴。

0: For to do this soup so special, need to have a special ingredient, like the sausage. Next, we will put the salamander. Mortella is the smoking sausage we cook with blood. This black sausage gives a flavor, a magic, very unique. Smoking in a classic way from my hometown.
1: This 牛尾巴他们做成香肠，是香肠的味道。哇，好吃。
2: This is a classic old school Portuguese cuisine, traditional. This make our place unique in Macau.
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1: Wow, 感觉好好。
0: Let's go eat.
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0: You need to pass for next dish, the lobster.
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0: of course. Wow. Coriander is our main herbs. Coriander, parsley. This way, the chef have a garden.
1: Wow.
0: Seafood rice, lobster rice is one popular dish Portuguese because our sea. We have one of the best seafood and fish in the world. Portuguese is famous because we have a lot traditional in plates from the sea.
1: Oh.
0: Because you see, Portugal is a country like this, very small, but the size of our sea is like more than 20 times the size of Portugal. All the top restaurants in the world, the fish from fish. Atlantic, from Portugal, is very popular.
1: Wow.
0: We go use our live lobster. Use the grill paper, garlic, bay leaf, tomato, agulha. Agulha is the kind of rice of Portuguese. Now, all these ingredients is go cook very slowly.

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1: I feel happy you enjoy. 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
0: 啊？对。
1: You know what is this?
0: Oh.
1: You know what is this? Is the most precious secret in my recipe. Everybody like to try. You try a little bit.
0: Oh. Oh.
1: Just see you. Very good. Not very spicy.
0: 我替你们尝一口啊！
1: 那我的，
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1: Can you bring the cake here for share to my friend Sue？
0: 哦，吃蛋糕喽
1: ！Yes！ 哇哦！This cake is a traditional cake, Portuguese, family style. 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One famous wine, Portuguese. I born in Nazaré, and near Nazaré, have one village. The name is Alfezeirão. Is the place this cake is come. Is coming. Pão de ló is this. Is a sponge cake.It's the most classic dessert you can have.
0: Oh, this is the 流心的中心部位，哦。哇，在口腔里蔓延开。你觉着就是我们澳门的蒲菜特点是什么
1: ？The difference of the cuisine is different of the culture. Our base the spices is totally different than your base spices from China. This makes total the difference. Why Portugal is so different food? When you think about Portuguese food, easy is a seafood. The combination tomato, the peppers, the flavor of the sea. This is our Portuguese.
0: 其实我理解就是呢。葡萄牙菜对于海鲜的料理呢，是如此清淡的东西，能做到热情奔放，把海鲜，这是葡萄牙菜的一个经典，可能是。你看它的海鲜菜都是重口味去调料的，所以说它挨着海很近，他们不以鲜味为主，我觉得这个是他们特点，应该是。为什么选择在澳门工作做葡餐
1: ？Because it's the most relaxed and good place for to live. Good people, good energy.Good vibe. I love Macau. Good place. You know, soon here you can see the way you work. Happy, good energy, good vibe. That's why our food is good.
0: Oh,
1: when the people know to eat good, here is the place so to do. Good Portuguese food is here. This is a place for everybody. It's like a friendly. Good food, good wine, with a good friends.
0: 在葡萄牙当地，除了你们葡萄牙人做葡餐以后，中国人 China 有做葡餐做得好的吗
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0: Omon,
1: or Yufon, is it okay? Is a good chef.
0: Oh, Zhou Yufang.
1: Okay, lah. Okay, okay. My Chinese is not so good.
0: 好的，好的，我们就谢谢 ，Thank you, everybody.
1: Amigo. Thank you.
0: Thank you. Thank you. Thank you.
1: Always, always on
0: the line.